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17: 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Thank you so much for joining me tonight on More 104.9.

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To you, we're here to share your stories from the heart. Thank you for joining us. And if you are a mother or a grandmother, happy Mother's Day.

0: Did you say you wanted to see New Kids on the Block next month in Las Vegas? I thought so. They're playing at the Park MGM Las Vegas in June, and we've got two tickets to see them on June 19th. These tickets put you in two bar stool seats attached to the stage for the show that Friday night. Plus, you'll have a chance to meet with members of New Kids on the Block as well. 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

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That's what this show is all about. It's about your stories. It's about finding the perfect song to go with your stories. I'm here to weave those songs together with stories that'll touch your heart, inspire your heart, inspire you to live life fully.

0: 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We'll be back with more songs of hope and inspiration. 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
0: 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This is Delilah. Thank you for spending your evening with us.

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Foil today if you're a mom, a grandmom, or just like a mother in somebody's life. We're going to be here to share some great tributes and songs to honor mothers all night long.

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1: Your weekend, as we do our best to smooth off the rough edges of your Sunday and get you ready for the week ahead. Thank you for being here with us tonight. And if you are a mama, I hope you had a great Mother's Day.

0: songs of hope and inspiration, songs to soothe the ache and help your soul to soar. That's what I will play for you each and every night as we share your stories from the heart. If you are a newcomer to this show, thank you for being here. Thank you for finding us. Thank you for sharing your stories and for letting me sneak through the airwaves and into your hearts and into your homes. If your heart is heavy tonight because your mom is gone, or because your mom is not really a good mom at all, I know that's harsh to say, but the truth is a lot of women were never meant to be mothers, and they're just not connected to their kids or loving with their children. And if that breaks your heart and brings you pain this Mother's Day, I am so sorry for that. I will be here to keep you company all night long, and hopefully the songs and stories we share will touch your heart, even if, you know, there's an old book that says, can a mother forget the baby at her breast and have no compassion on the child she has born? Even if she can, I will not forget you. See, I have tattooed your name on the palms of my hand. A little love note to you tonight. We'll be back. You're listening to Delilah.
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5: More 104.9 Live Doppler forecast. Today, widespread frost before 7. Otherwise, sunny with a high of 75. Wind gusts up to 20 miles per hour. Tonight, a slight chance of showers in the overnight hours. Partly cloudy with a low of 56. Still breezy with wind gusts up to 35. Tomorrow, cloudy in the morning, then clearing up with a high of 78 and breezy with wind gusts up to 35 miles per hour. Clear tomorrow night with a low of 47 and still breezy. Wednesday, sunny and 75. Clear Wednesday night with a low of 46. Check out weather anytime at more 104.9. Dot com.

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4: More water.

before 9, live Doppler forecast. Today, widespread frost before 7. Otherwise, sunny with a high of 75. Wind gusts up to 20 miles per hour. Tonight, a slight chance of showers in the overnight hours. Partly cloudy with a low of 56. Still breezy with wind gusts up to 35. Tomorrow, cloudy in the morning, then clearing up with a high of 78 and breezy with wind gusts up to 35 miles per hour. Clear tomorrow night with a low of 47 and still breezy. Wednesday, sunny and 75. Clear Wednesday night with a low of 46. Check out weather anytime at more1049.com.

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4: More 104.9 Live Doppler forecast. Today, widespread frost before 7. Otherwise, sunny with a high of 75. Wind gusts up to 20 miles per hour. Tonight, a slight chance of showers in the overnight hours. Partly cloudy with a low of 56. Still breezy with wind gusts up to 35. Tomorrow, cloudy in the morning, then clearing up with a high of 78 and breezy with wind gusts up to 35 miles per hour. Clear tomorrow night with a low of 47 and still breezy. Wednesday, sunny and 75. Clear Wednesday night with a low of 46. Check out weather anytime at More 104.9.

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5: More 104.9 Live Doppler forecast. Today, widespread frost before 7. Otherwise, sunny with a high of 75. Wind gusts up to 20 miles per hour. Tonight, a slight chance of showers in the overnight hours. Partly cloudy with a low of 56. Still breezy with wind gusts up to 35. Tomorrow, cloudy in the morning, then clearing up with a high of 78 and breezy with wind gusts up to 35 miles per hour. Clear tomorrow night with a low of 47 and still breezy. Wednesday, sunny and 75. Clear Wednesday night with a low of 46. Check out weather anytime at More 104.9.

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4: More 104.9 Live Doppler forecast. Today, widespread frost before 7. Otherwise, sunny with a high of 75. Wind gusts up to 20 miles per hour. Tonight, a slight chance of showers in the overnight hours. Partly cloudy with a low of 56. Still breezy with wind gusts up to 35. Tomorrow, cloudy in the morning, then clearing up with a high of 78 and breezy with wind gusts up to 35 miles per hour. Clear tomorrow night with a low of 47 and still breezy. Wednesday, sunny and 75. Clear Wednesday night with a low of 46. Check out weather anytime at more 104.9. 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
3: More 104.9 Live Doppler forecast. Today, widespread frost before 7. Otherwise sunny with a high of 75. Wind gusts up to 20 miles per hour. Tonight, a slight chance of showers in the overnight hours. Partly cloudy with a low of 56. Still breezy with wind gusts up to 35. Tomorrow, cloudy in the morning, then clearing up with a high of 78 and breezy with wind gusts up to 35 miles per hour. Clear tomorrow night with a low of 47 and still breezy. Wednesday, sunny and 75. Clear Wednesday night with a low of 46. Check out weather anytime at More 104.9.

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0: I Just Might by Bruno Mars. Good morning and happy Monday to you. You've got TJ here in studio this morning. Kevin is out at the Spencer Hospital. He is getting things set up for us to go live this morning from 7 to 9. We're going to be at the Spencer Hospital, who are proud sponsors of the morning show. So grateful for them. So grateful for you on this Monday. I hope you had a great Mother's Day weekend. I did a little cleaning at the cabin up at the lake with Grandma and my mom. Not too much. I got out of it. But I was up there. I did get to see them this weekend, so it was a blessing to have that capability, and did a little bit of community theater support this weekend as well, setting up the next show that's coming in that Jane Jans is directing there. So did that this weekend, and tried to relax a little yesterday in the afternoon. But anywho, I hope you had a great weekend. This morning, 7 to 9, Kevin and I are going to be at the Spencer Hospital broadcasting live, so stay tuned in for that. Listen to that remote this morning. A lot of fun things. We're going to learn a lot this morning as well. A lot more to come along the way.
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0: Thanks for choosing More 104.9 on this Monday morning. That was Birds of a Feather by Billie Eilish. And we've got a lot more music along the way coming up here. But first, here is a check of your CBS News.
1: CBS News brief, a plane carrying 17 Americans who were on the cruise ship infected with hantavirus arrived in Nebraska this morning, where they will be under quarantine. One of them's tested positive, another shows symptoms. They're not alone. CBS's Remy Innocencio from Tenerife, Spain.
2: One French passenger started showing symptoms on the flight home. All five of its nationals are now in isolation.
1: President Trump says Iran's response to the latest peace proposal is unacceptable. The U.S. ambassador to the U.N., Mike Waltz, tells ABC.
3: We don't expect a regime that's been obsessed with a nuclear weapon to just give it up freely. It's going to take this type of pressure.
1: A new treat for Beatles fans.
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1: The London townhouse, where they gave their final rooftop performance and recorded Let It Be, will be open to the public as a museum next year. CBS News Brief. I'm Deborah Rodriguez.
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And speaking of sponsored by Spencer Hospital, that's where Kevin's at this morning right now. He's over there setting things up. I'll be joining him here not too long, and we'll be broadcasting live from the Spencer Hospital.

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0: And here's a check of the latest headlines. A Honduras man has been sentenced to 2.5 years in federal prison after pleading guilty to illegally re-entering the United States after being deported twice. District Court Judge Leonard T. Strand Friday sentenced 37-year-old Carlos Castro Igizarria to 30 months behind bars and 2 years of probation. The case was investigated by the Department of Homeland Security and the Buena Vista County Sheriff's Department and prosecuted by Assistant U.S. Attorney Craig R. Hammett. Hammett's office says that Castro Igarriza was arrested for OWI in Buena Vista County in May of 2024, with a subsequent investigation revealing he was convicted of delivering methamphetamine in Cherokee County in 2007 and sentenced to prison for that illegal reentry at the time and deported again in 2019. It's unknown at what point the illegally reentry to the United States was. He is currently in custody of the U.S. Marshals Service awaiting assignment to federal facility. And resurfacing of the 140th Street on the south side of Big Spirit Lake is scheduled to begin Wednesday. The city of Orleans says the intersection of North Hill Avenue near the pump house will be closed for 4 weeks. And for more news, go to more1049.com.
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2: 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We have inventory of all the gates, panels, and everything, and we are on Facebook under Sioux Valley Stock Farm. 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
4: Well, today we have a frost advisory. Today's sunshine, temperatures in the mid-70s. Tonight, it'll be cloudy and breezy, upper 50s. Tomorrow, partly sunny and clear. Temperatures in the upper 70s by tomorrow night, down to the mid-40s, and then on Wednesday, sunshine. Highs are going to be in the mid-70s. And TJ, it is a beautiful morning here at Spencer Hospital. We are broadcasting live. We're in the beautiful atrium where the sun is shining, and everybody is ready to go here.
5: Everyone is, yes, Kev. It's beautiful in this space. We've got a little bit of a Captain and Tennille feel in here right now.
4: It is hospital week, and we're basically cruising to success, and so the theme here all along is we're basically on a cruise ship. We can see the captain is here, and we're going to practice operating as well. You remember the game Operation when you were a kid?
5: I do, Kev. I do. Yes.
4: Well, they have the life-size version here today in the atrium at Spencer Hospital. So we're going to practice our skills and see how we do. Maybe you could be a surgeon one day if you're good at
5: it. Well, you know, this is the time when our listeners should start placing bets, Kev.
4: That is so true. So throughout the morning, we are going to be talking to a number of people at Spencer Hospital, but I think we have our very first special guest with us who is going to tell us a little bit more about some things. So TJ, go ahead and take it away.
5: Yeah, so it's National National Hospital Week, and Spencer Hospital is ready to celebrate in a big way. Joining us is Candace Daniels, Human Resource Generalist at the Spencer Hospital. Candace, thank you for being here.
6: Thanks for having me. We're really excited to have Hospital Week kick off this today.
5: So first off, can you tell us a little bit about Hospital Week and why it's celebrated?
6: Sure. Hospital Week is really all about recognizing and celebrating healthcare workers and the important role that they play in hospitals and in our communities. And so this is just a chance for us to thank our employees for the care and the compassion and dedication they show every single day. Healthcare can be demanding, and so Hospital Week gives us an opportunity to have some fun and just to show some appreciation to our staff.
5: And Spencer Hospital definitely sounds like it's embracing the fun this year with your theme, Cruise into Success.
6: Yeah, absolutely. It's my favorite part of my job. We love leaning into the theme. This year it is a cruise theme. We have a lot of fun planned. We just want our staff to feel appreciated and enjoy coming to work this week. So we've planned some activities that are throughout the entire week that they can tie into the cruise and give employees opportunities just to relax and laugh and connect.
5: So walk us through some of the activities that you do have planned this week.
6: Sure. Yesterday, we were out at Stolly's, and we teamed up with the Iowa Great Lakes Fishing Club, and we had what we called an excursion where we had over 100 family members come out and fish, and we gave some prizes. Tuesday, we have a relaxation day at sea, so we kind of played off of on a cruise ship that you do some spa-like activities. Wednesday's our beach day, and we have some games in our cafe courtyard. We're going to have the limbo. I don't know how limbo-y we're going to do.
5: With I was once a limbo champ, by the way, just on roller skates here in Spencer.
6: I will go get the pole. And then we have casino day on Thursday where we're going to encourage staff to go around to different departments and draw a card. And then Friday we wrap it up with a farewell party, draw some big prizes for employees.
5: It really sounds like there's something that's happening every day here.
6: There really is. We try to incorporate not only our own employees here, but our staff at our clinics. So we have a clinic in Milford and Sioux Rapids, and we have Spirit Lake Dialysis, and we also have dialysis in Spencer. So we really just try to be intentional about getting everybody involved.
5: And that really comes through, and it sounds like the Spencer Hospital has built a pretty positive workspace culture, would you say?
6: Yeah, I mean, I've worked here 17 years. I'm really proud of the culture we've built. Spencer Hospital is just a fun place to work where people genuinely care about each other. Our employees work incredibly hard, but you also know that we're here to support one another and have fun. And Hospital Week is just one of those ways to celebrate the teamwork that we have and the amazing staff.
5: Is there anything else you'd like the community to know about Hospital Week?
6: You know, just that we're really incredibly grateful for our staff and the support of our community. Healthcare is truly a team effort, and we're just proud to serve this area. We're excited to celebrate our employees this week and to recognize all that they do for our patients and community every day.
5: That's Candace Daniels, Human Resource Generalist at the Spencer Hospital. Thanks so much for joining us today.
6: Absolutely. Thanks for having me.
4: Well, TJ, we are just getting started here this morning at Spencer Hospital. We're so excited to be here. We're going to be broadcasting until 9 a.m., so we have a lot more people to talk to. There's a lot more fun to be had, so come along with us here on the morning show as we're here at Spencer Hospital. Back into the music. 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

0: More 1049 Taylor right there. Manopa Light, Kevin and TJ in the morning, and we are on the road this morning. We are at Spencer Hospital, and we are surrounded here in the beautiful atrium on this sunny Monday morning. They're all celebrating Hospital Week, TJ.
1: They are. They're cruising to success is what they're doing, Kev, and I feel like the sea air and the seagull sounds are already here with us as well.
0: That's right. So we're having a great time. So we've got many people that we're going to be talking to here throughout the morning, and one of them, our very special guest, happens to be Brenda Tiefenthaler, president and CEO of Spencer Hospital. And obviously this week we are celebrating Hospital Week, and it is time to recognize the people who make healthcare possible in our communities every day. So Brenda, thank you for being here, and what a great celebration.
2: This is great. Thanks for having me here. Thanks for being here with us. It's always a special week here at Spencer Hospital.
0: So Hospital Week is really a celebration of healthcare workers and hospitals across the country. So what does this week mean to you folks here at Spencer Hospital?
2: It's a wonderful opportunity to celebrate and thank our employees for showing up to work every single day and caring about our community and our patients and all the teamwork that goes into the incredible dedicated work that happens here at Spencer Hospital. It's truly a team effort, and every department plays an important role in providing a positive experience for our patients and families. This week gives us a chance to pause and recognize all those efforts.
0: And you know what, Brenda? Spencer Hospital has a reputation for having a very positive work culture, which I'm witnessing now. Everybody is having a great time. How important is that culture to the organization here?
2: It's extremely important. It actually defines us and sets us apart from other organizations. This hospital, our employees feel valued, they're supported and appreciated. When staff enjoy where they work and feel connected to their coworkers, they're going to come and take great care of our patients. It's a positivity you feel as you walk through the halls.
0: I can agree. You really do feel it when you're at Spencer Hospital, whether you're a worker, whether you're a patient.
2: It is, I believe it's, again, what defines us here at the hospital. We hear comments all the time from visitors, patients, vendors that come in that when they compare us to other hospitals, it's really a wow. They walk through the halls and they see the team effort and everybody's happy and positive. And that happens when you cross the line to take care of a patient, too. That positivity and teamwork just continues on.
0: Now, Brenda, I also understand that in addition to Hospital Week, it is also Nurses Week through May 12th. And as an RN yourself, this has to be pretty meaningful to you on a personal level.
2: Absolutely. Nursing is such a rewarding profession, and nurses play a vital role in healthcare every single day. Nurses are caregivers, advocates, educators, and problem solvers. I'm very proud to be a nurse, and I'm extremely proud of all the nursing team we have here at the hospital. Thanks to all our nurses for your compassion, skill, and dedication for caring for our patients.
0: You know, healthcare has certainly faced some challenges over the last several years. What stands out to you the most about Spencer Hospital employees?
2: It's the resilience and the teamwork that stands out. No matter the challenge, our staff continue to show up every day focused on caring for patients and supporting one another. That says a lot about the people we have here working. We truly have an outstanding team of employees at Spencer Hospital. I'm very grateful for each and every one of them.
0: All right, Brenda, before we wrap things up here, any final messages for your staff and also the community during Hospital Week?
2: I simply just want to say thank you. Thank you to our employees for the exceptional work they do every day, and thank you to our community for all the trust you place in Spencer Hospital.
0: Well, this has been Brenda Tiefenthaler, President and CEO here at Spencer Hospital. We appreciate your time, and I think your week is off to a great start.
2: It looks like we're cruising into a great start to the week.
0: We are cruising, and you know, TJ, I'm looking at that beautiful grand piano that is right in the center of the atrium. Do you want to do a number on that this
1: morning? You know, I wish I could very quickly come up with, "Come sail away, come sail away."
0: I do love it. I love it. Well, we're having a lot of fun. If you happen to be in the neighborhood at Spencer Hospital, you can pop into the atrium here. We have mocktails as well that they just brought us. Have you had a mocktail before?
1: I've had a mocktail before, but you just got one. I just got one, too. They brought it to us, Kev.
0: I'm going to leave you out.
1: Oh, man. The service you get here at the hospital, Kev.
0: Yeah. Well, come and join us. We are going to take a quick commercial break. We'll come back with a check of the weather, which, by the way, is looking fantastic all week. And then more music and more interviews to come here at Spencer Hospital on More 104.9.
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0: And a very good morning. More 104.9 weather. We do have a frost advisory in effect until 9 a.m. Otherwise, it's going to be sunny today. Temperatures in the mid-70s and south wind between 10 and 15 tonight. It'll be partly cloudy, breezy. Temperatures in the low 50s. Tomorrow, sunny and clear, windy, upper 70s. By tomorrow night, cooler down to the mid-40s. And Wednesday, sunshine and temperatures in the mid-70s.
1: It is 7:20, Kev. 37 degrees out there currently. For more weather, go to more1049.com.
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0: things that I've got.
1: It's Benson Boone and These Beautiful Things on More 1049, and we are here live at Spencer Hospital as it is Hospital Week, and we're cruising here, TJ, aren't we?
2: We are, Kev. We're cruising to success here at the hospital.
1: And they're celebrating the entire week. It's also National Nurses Week, and they've got a lot of fun games and celebrations here in the main atrium at Spencer Hospital, which is where we are located. So right inside the main entrance. So come on in and say hi. We are going to be here until 9 o'clock this morning.
2: And as Kev said, we are here celebrating National Hospital Week, a time that we recognize the people and teams that who make healthcare happen every day. And joining us now is Ed Meyer, Vice President of Information Technology and Security at the Spencer Hospital. Ed, thanks for being here.
3: Thanks for having me. Hospital Week's always a special time at Spencer Hospital, and this year it feels especially meaningful.
2: And why does this year feel a little different?
3: It's been a big year for Spencer Hospital. We finished several big projects, including the new emergency department, which we opened in August, and it's been nice that we've taken some time to have a little stress relief out here in the lobby. So to thank our staff for dedicating all the time and attention and care they put into the community every day.
2: Now, there really has been a lot happening at Spencer Hospital.
3: Yeah, getting that department open was a major milestone. That took us 3 years to do. We've also been working on the renovations in Sioux Rapids, which was flooded in 2024 and required a complete remodel. So we plan to move back in later this summer.
2: Now, but probably the biggest project impacting everyone right now is the transition to Epic.
3: Absolutely. This is the largest project affecting the entire hospital right now. We're transitioning our electronic medical record to Epic with our go-live date approaching May 30th. So every single member of our team has been involved in training for this system in some way, shape, or form.
2: And that's a huge undertaking.
3: It is. Anytime you change technology people use every day, it can feel a bit overwhelming. Change is scary, and especially in healthcare where our teams are focused on patient care first, but our employees have done an incredible job preparing for this transition. So this coming weekend, many members of our staff will be putting in extra hours to help transition those patients from our old system into the new system by putting in all those appointments and all that information for this conversion weekend for our go-live in 2 weeks. So there's a tremendous amount of teamwork happening behind the scenes.
2: So for patients listening, what are some of the benefits that they'll notice with Epic?
3: One of the biggest benefits is the improved access to their health information through something called MyChart, which is a patient portal. The patient portal makes it easier to view records, appointments, results, and communicate with your providers. It also provides connectivity within larger healthcare systems, and most major hospitals across the country and in Iowa use Epic. So if a patient is traveling or receiving care somewhere like Mayo Clinic, the providers there have access and easier time pulling up records from Spencer Hospital, and same is true for us. So that helps improve that coordination of care and creates a better overall patient experience.
2: And at the end of the day, that's really what all of these projects are about.
3: Exactly. We focus on improving care for patients and families in our region. So it's whether it's new facilities, updated clinics, adding specialists, or improving our technology, it all comes back to providing the best health care for everyone in our region.
2: And during Hospital Week, it's also a chance to recognize the people making all of that happen.
3: Absolutely. Our employees have shown tremendous flexibility, teamwork, and commitment through all of these changes. You know, we simply couldn't do it without them, and Hospital Week is a perfect time for us to say thank you.
2: Ed Meyer, Vice President of Information, Technology, and Security at Spencer Hospital, thank you so much for joining us today.
3: You bet. Thank you.
1: All right, and we've got more people we're going to be talking to here throughout the morning. And now, coming up in the next 30 minutes, TJ, we do have to do business as usual because we'll do the cash call here at about 7:40.
2: That's right, Kev.
1: And we'll do the pop quiz, and you came up with a clever theme that I think you're pretty proud of.
2: I'm excited about this week's, Kev, absolutely.
1: do you want to share what the theme is?
2: So this week, we are going to, it's Know Your Barnyard. And so we're going to play you some animal sounds, although this morning, because we are in a unique situation here at the atrium at the Spencer Hospital, I'm going to be giving you the barnyard animal today. But mm-hmm. The rest of the week, I have found some stellar audio clips, Kev, of what you might find on the farm. So if you know what you're hearing, you call in and tell us what sound you're hearing.
1: Okay, I love it. So we're going to give you the clues more than clues. We're basically going to almost give you the answer, and then you'll be able to call Patrick back at the main studio, and he'll tell you if you're a winner or not and pick up that certificate from Dairy Queen. So all that is ahead in the next 30 minutes, and then as we go into the 8 o'clock hour, we will have more special guests here for Hospital Week at Spencer Hospital. This is Kevin and TJ live on More 104.9.
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0: More 1049. That's Leon Rimes. And How Do I Live? Coldplay, Viva La Vida. I'm ahead of that as well. It's Kevin and TJ in the morning.
1: Good morning, Kevin.
0: We are here at Spencer Hospital. We're on location. We're on the road. Spencer Hospital has been our morning show sponsor here this year. And we said, why don't we come over and have a little party? And Spencer Hospital said, why don't you come over during National Hospital Week? And they're cruising to success. And they have all kinds of games and activities. They even have mocktails here.
1: Yes, Kev, we've got mocktails. I'm in a captain's hat. I didn't know there was going to be a costume involved, but these guys are they know how to have a good time here at the Spencer Hospital.
0: They sure do. We're loving this, and I think we should come here every week and do a live remote.
1: I agree, absolutely.
0: Now, we're doing everything as normal here this morning. It is 7:38, and this would be about the time that we do the cash call. And logistically, because we're not in the studio, we did make the cash call back at the main studio, and we have a winner, don't we, TJ?
1: We do, Kev. I am happy to announce that Kristen Thiesfield of AirShare was our cash call winner. She's got that beverage at Black Earth Java and a gas card from Go Gutters.
0: All right, Kristen Thiesfield, congratulations. You're a winner. And by the way, because you're a winner today, you'll be eligible for the $250 jackpot that we'll give away at the end of the month here at the end of May, which is always exciting.
1: That is always exciting. So if you've not signed up yet, go to more1049.com or more1049.com and give us your information. Get yourself set up so you too could be a cash call winner.
0: Absolutely. Now, coming up next hour, we're also going to do something that is very important to people right now. We're going to give people the chance to see Harry Styles in New York City at Madison Square Garden. Will give out the very first keyword of the day, won't we?
1: We will, Kev. That's right. So once you hear that keyword, you go online, you enter that keyword, and get you entered to win. You've got three times today to do it. We start again today.
0: Mm-hmm. So this is the beginning of week number two for qualifying for that great promotion. And FYI, if you want more information, the contest rules, all of that is available on our website. So we are going to take a very quick commercial break, and then when we come back, we are going to do the pop quiz. Know Your Barnyard is our theme this week. So we'll see how well you know barnyard animals coming up next on the pop quiz on More 1049.
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4: Kevin and TJ in the morning at Spencer Hospital, more 1049. It is 744 right now. It is a gorgeous morning out there, TJ.
5: It's a beautiful, sunny morning here, Kev. Absolutely. And this atrium to be in here beats the studio a little bit, especially with the mocktails.
4: Exactly. Yeah, it's not every day we get served a mocktail.
5: No.
4: While we're on the air.
5: Yeah. And or this level of organization of where we need to be and what we need to be doing.
4: This is the Pop Quiz, brought to you this morning by Dairy Queen. And TJ was in charge of coming up for the theme this week, which I thought was a little bit odd, but I went with it. It's Know Your Barnyard Animals.
5: Yes, Kev, Know Your Barnyard Animals. So all you have to do this week, now this morning it's going to be a little different because we're going to do a live version. I'm going to give an impression.
4: Are you saying, see, I thought it would be cool to bring the live animal into Spencer Hospital, but I don't know if that would be meeting the code here.
5: On this one, I think they would have frowned upon us, Kev.
4: All right. Well, I'm kind of anxious to hear this. You're going to do the impersonation of said barnyard animal, and people have to call in at the main studio to guess.
5: So if you know, 580-1049. Are you ready, Kev?
4: I'm ready.
5: Here we go. Do you know the barnyard animal?
4: There the theater comes out in TJ. That's the animal.
5: If you could see the faces of everybody watching us right now.
4: But I think everybody sort of expects it from
5: us. Yeah. I feel the blood in my face, Kev.

0: Teddy swims and losing control on more 104.9, picking you up in the morning on location at Spencer Hospital. We are in the atrium right now for Hospital Week, and TJ, it's really filling up with a lot of staff and employees at Spencer Hospital, just having some fun,
1: yeah,
0: enjoying the morning.
1: They've got a little fresh fruit and some mocktails, which I've been sipping on, that are fabulous. They've got some fun games that I'm hoping we get to play after we're off the air here for a second, you know?
0: Yeah, I think so. Now, talking about the pop quiz, it's Know Your Barnyard Animal. One more time, TJ, would you do the impersonation of today's barnyard animal? Well, that would be a pig.
1: That is correct.
0: Have I ever told you that you are a pig?
1: You know, I've been called worse, Kev.
0: But no, you're really not a pig. You do sound like one.
1: Hey, you know, when growing up in this area, if you don't know what a pig sounds like, then you're not in Iowa.
0: Brenda Simmons, congratulations. She was the first caller at 580-1049 back at the main studio, and she has a $10 certificate to Dairy Queen. Congratulations again. Tomorrow we'll have a new barnyard animal, and we promise we'll be back at the main studio and have a real-sounding
1: yes.
0: barnyard.
1: So if anyone was challenged, thinking that maybe that was a boar as opposed to a pig.
0: But I don't know. Maybe we should forego the actual sound and have you do the impersonations all week.
1: Kev, we got to talk a little more about this. Let's not do this on air.
0: We are talking. Yeah. So, as we've mentioned, all hour, we've been talking to different people here at Spencer Hospital, and this time around, we are joined by Rebecca Peters here at Spencer Hospital. Rebecca, it's such a joy to be here and to see everybody and celebrate everything that happens here at Spencer Hospital.
2: Yes, and we are so happy that you guys are here today. It's our Hospital Week celebration, and so it's our sail away party just to kick off the week, and we wanted to start the week on a really fun note, and we couldn't think of anything more fun than having both of you here to help us celebrate. So thank you so much for being here.
0: Well, and we should say thank you right back to you, because Spencer Hospital is the sponsor of our morning show. So I guess you are giving us a job by sponsoring our morning show. So we are indebted to you.
2: Well, I'm glad that we as a hospital can help give you guys a job. But also, we know that we want to be a part of something in the community that starts people's day on a really positive note. And you guys always bring a smile to everyone's face who tunes in, and so it just seemed like a really good fit and a fun way for us to get our message out in the community. So thank you for all you do.
0: Well, it is our pleasure. And when you talk about Hospital Week, you said this really was the beginning. This is the kickoff. So it sounds like you have so many events and different activities happening every day this week.
2: That is definitely true. So running a 24/7 facility, we need to make sure that we've got something for everybody on our team. We've got over 500 employees here at Spencer Hospital and through all of our clinics. And our clinics are in Hartley and Sioux Rapids. We've got the dialysis clinic in Spirit Lake. We've got the family care clinic in Milford, and then the dialysis center here in Spencer. So we've got teams of people that are working all hours of the day. They're spread out all throughout the region. And so we want to make sure that we've got things that are happening first thing in the morning, in the afternoon, in the evenings. There's stuff happening all the time. And while we say today is our kickoff party, the reality is we started actually yesterday. We did an excursion. So our theme this year is cruising to success. And so we want to do fun things that are kind of a cruise theme. And so yesterday we did an excursion at Stoley's Park, and we worked with the Iowa Great Lakes Fishing Club, and we had a fun excursion for all of our staff and their families to come join and to fish. And so that was really fun. And the young man who won first place yesterday caught the biggest fish. It was the first fish he had ever caught.
0: Are you kidding?
2: So I just feel like to get families involved is really special, and to be able just to do fun things with our staff is really great also, because everybody's, you know, you come to work and everything we do is really focused on patient care and making sure that our patients have the best possible experience that they can. And it can be really stressful and it can be difficult at times. And so we just want to take a moment and let everybody know, like, it's also a fun place to work. It's also like there's a reason to smile, because we're not just helping people, but we're also really like everybody gets along. We're great coworkers. So it's a hospital week is a time to really celebrate that.
0: Yeah. Well, TJ and I just talked about this, how we definitely feel the culture here, the positivity amongst all the workers and the positive vibes that are here. And now, TJ, you and I kind of talked about this before. TJ has a fear of needles.
2: Yeah.
0: And I feel like since we're here, we could maybe help him overcome those fears. And I think the best way to do that is maybe if we bring in one of the nurses and they could draw some of his blood. Do you think we could do that?
2: I love that idea. It's actually Nurses Week as well.
0: Yeah.
2: Through the 12th. And so I think probably the best way to celebrate Nurses Week and to help you with your fears would be to have one of our nurses. We've got incredible nurses here. Probably the best in the business.
0: Yes.
2: They could come out. They could do they could draw some blood, and then you would get to experience, TJ, the fact that it doesn't hurt at all. When you've got great nurses who are so good at what they do, you won't even know it.
1: I'm already in pain thinking about it, okay?
2: Yeah. You're going to like the experience so much, you won't even want to look away. You'll want to watch the whole process.
1: Oh, that's $20 I know I'd make easily on a bet for that. I'll tell you that much.
2: No, the people here are just top notch. So whatever you have done, it would be practically painless.
1: Well, I heard, Kev, that Rebecca said that they're going to agree to be our sponsors. They're going to increase next year quite a bit.
0: Oh, really?
1: If I do a live colonoscopy during their come sail away party next year.
2: Yes, but we did ask that you do not go under anesthesia for that.
3: That's
2: so
3: right.
2: We'd like you to stay, maybe like broadcast on air throughout the whole procedure.
1: I'll give you a play-by-play.
0: Ooh.
2: Yeah.
0: You know what? That is something that I would not agree to. I have had colonoscopies before, and anesthesia is definitely my friend because you don't feel anything, you don't remember anything.
2: And it's a great rest.
0: It is. A sedation vacation, as I like to call it.
2: There you go. That's what we tell everybody who comes here.
0: Well, Rebecca, it is good to visit with you. And coming up next hour, we're going to be talking to more staff members here at Spencer Hospital and learn a little bit more about what goes on here at the hospital.
2: Definitely. There's a lot happening, so it's hard to cover all of it while you're here. But we're pretty proud of the people that work here, and we're excited to have them share what they do.
0: It's Kevin and TJ. We're wrapping up hour number one. We're coming up on 7 o'clock. We have a check of the weather coming up in just a few minutes on More 104.9.
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0: It is a beautiful Monday morning. Sunshine and mid-70s today. Tonight, May sees some showers late, upper 40s tomorrow. Sunshine, a little windy, upper 70s by tomorrow night, down to the mid 40s. Sunny on Wednesday, mid 70s. And then on Thursday, sunny and windy, temperatures in the low 80s, TJ.
1: It is 8:02, Kev, 44 degrees out there currently. For more weather, go to more1049.com.
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0: More 1049. That is La Isla Bonita by Madonna. It's Kevin and TJ in the morning at Spencer Hospital. It is 8:06. We are going to be checking birthdays and anniversaries in a few minutes. But TJ, we have another special guest here at the hospital that we need to talk to.
1: That's right, Kev. We're here celebrating Hospital Week at the Spencer Hospital, and we're taking a moment to recognize and thank all the employees who help provide care for our communities every day, including many departments patients may never have seen firsthand. And joining us today is Becky Peterson, Director of Central Sterilization at the Spencer Hospital. Becky, thank you for being here.
2: Thank you for having me. Hospital Week is such a wonderful opportunity to recognize all the people who work together behind the scenes for the care of patients.
1: And central sterilization is definitely one of those behind-the-scenes department many people may not know much about. Could you tell us a little bit about your role?
2: Central sterilization plays a very important role in patient care and safety. 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
1: And Spencer Hospital has a very busy surgery program, yeah?
2: We really do. Spencer Hospital Surgery Center is the largest and busiest in the region. On any given day, our surgical teams may be performing gallbladder removals, knee replacements, kidney stone procedures, cataract surgeries, tonsil removals, bunion surgeries, and many other procedures. Behind every one of those surgeries are hundreds of specialized instruments and trays that need to be properly cleaned, sterilized, and prepared for safe patient care. That's why our central sterilization team comes in.
1: Now, walk us through what happens after surgery with those instruments.
2: Well, after the procedure, the instruments come back to our department where they go through a very detailed process of first being carefully cleaned and disinfected. Then our staff inspects every single instrument to make sure it's functioning properly and completely cleaned. After that, the instruments are assembled into sets, packaged, sterilized using equipment and prepared to go back into surgery for the next patient. It's a very detailed process that requires a lot of training, precision, and teamwork because patient safety depends on it.
1: It sounds like it would be a huge responsibility, one that they wouldn't give me.
2: It absolutely is, and our team takes a lot of pride in their work. While patients may never meet the people in central sterilization, what we do directly impacts the quality and safety of patient care every single day. Our staff understands how important their roles are in supporting surgeons, nurses, and ultimately our patients.
1: Now, Hospital Week is really about recognizing every member of the healthcare team.
2: It really is. Healthcare is truly a team effort. There are so many departments working behind the scenes to support patient care, from central sterilization to housekeeping, maintenance, lab, dietary, IT, registration, and many, many others. Every role matters and every employee contributes to providing the best health care possible for our region.
1: What would you like to say to your team during Hospital Week, Becky?
2: I'd simply like to say thank you. I am incredibly proud of our central sterilization team and the work that they do every day. Their dedication, attention to detail, and commitment to patient safety are truly appreciated, and I can't speak highly enough of them personally either. And I thank them as well as the employees throughout the Spencer Hospital who work so hard behind the scenes to care for our patients and support a hospital our community can be proud of.
1: Becky Peterson, Director of Central Sterilization at the Spencer Hospital, thanks so much for joining us today.
2: Thank you so much.
0: All right, now we've come to the time where we will celebrate birthdays and anniversaries. On the list here today, happy birthday to Betty Walton at Everly, also Butch Markley of Ruthven. Happy birthday to Bob Kemper of Esterville. Also, Colson Hanna of Everly is 16 today. And Era Studer of Spencer area, Era Studer, I hope I said that right, is celebrating her 8th birthday today. So happy birthday, happy anniversary to everybody celebrating today. We wish you the best day ever.
1: That's right. Get out there, celebrate, make it a great one. And again, from all of us at More 104.9, happy birthday.
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0: more. 104.9, that is One Republic and Apologize. Olivia Dean and The Man I Need ahead of that as well. It's Kevin and TJ in the morning. We're live here at Spencer Hospital. We're having a great time.
1: We are, Kev. It's love, exciting, and new. Come aboard. It feels like we're on a cruise ship here, Kev.
0: Yeah, and we're cruising to success, and we're here in the main atrium of the hospital, and a lot of the staff members are down here celebrating. We have a lot of fun games and some mocktails, and so it's a lot of fun, and we're so happy to be here. Now, our next special guest for Hospital Week, recognizing the people who provide health care to our community in every day, every way, that is. Joining us is Ray Sensenbaugh, Director of Spencer Hospital's Emergency Department. So, Ray, thank you for being here. Good morning.
2: Thanks for having me. Hospital Week is always a great opportunity to recognize the incredible people who work throughout Spencer Hospital.
0: So, the Emergency Department is certainly a place people hope they never need to visit, but when they do, they want skilled and compassionate care very quickly in times of emergencies.
2: Absolutely. Most people never plan on needing emergency care, but when emergencies do happen, our emergency department and ambulance crews are ready 24 hours a day, 7 days a week to help. It takes a very special group of people to work in emergency medicine because situations are often stressful, emotional, and unpredictable.
0: All right, so what qualities stand out in the people who work in the ER?
2: I would say compassion, teamwork, and calmness under pressure. Our physicians, nurses, paramedics, technicians, registration staff, and support teams all work together to care for patients in difficult moments. They're caring for everything from emergencies, injuries, illnesses, life-threatening emergencies, and they do it with professionalism and compassion every single day.
0: So teamwork really seems to be at the center of emergency care here at Spencer Hospital.
2: It absolutely is. Emergency care is never just one department working alone. Our emergency department works very closely with departments throughout Spencer Hospital to care for patients. Diagnostic imaging helps us to quickly identify injuries and illnesses. Our lab team provides critical testing. Surgery may be needed for emergency procedures. The birth center assists with obstetric emergencies. And environmental services maintains a clean, safe environment. Food and nutrition supports patient care as well.
0: And you know what? That care is happening in Spencer Hospital's new emergency department, isn't it?
2: Yes, and we are incredibly proud of it. The new emergency department allows us to care for our patients with improved space, privacy, and technology. But at the end of the day, the building is only a part of it. What really makes Spencer Hospital special is all the people that inside of it.
0: And you know what? Hospital Week is really the perfect time to recognize all of those fine people.
2: It really is. I want to say thank you to our entire emergency department and ambulance team for the dedication and compassion they show every single day. They work long hours, nights, weekends, and holidays to be there whenever our community needs them. And I also want to say thank you to all the departments throughout Spencer Hospital who help us provide that care. Emergency medicine is truly a team effort, and we couldn't do it without the support of the incredible staff across the entire hospital.
0: So, Ray, is there anything that you would like the community to know about Hospital Week?
2: Just how grateful we are for truly having the trust our community places in us. We take that responsibility very seriously. During Hospital Week and all year long, we want our staff to know how much they are truly appreciated for the work they do caring for patients and families across our region.
0: Well, this has been Ray Sensenbaugh, Director of Spencer Hospital's Emergency Department. Ray, we appreciate you joining us today. And I tell you what, we had a tour of the new ER when the grand opening happened. What an incredible facility, and the layout and the privacy that patients receive when they come in there is outstanding. I would have to say it's one of the best operations I've ever seen.
2: It's one of the best operations and best well put together department I've seen as well. We're truly blessed to have that new ER.
0: And like you had said, you know, nobody really wants to be there as a patient, but when those emergencies do happen, it sure is reassuring to know that we have such a great facility and caring professionals and physicians, nurses, and so forth that are there when we need them the most.
2: Well, thank you. We are happy to be there.
0: Yeah. Spencer Hospital is where we are at here this morning. It's been a busy morning, and we're starting to wind down. We're going to be here until 9 o'clock, TJ.
1: That's right, Kev.
0: We have more people to talk to, don't we?
1: We do, Kev. Yes, we do. And they are dressed to the nines with their captain's hats and their sailor gear.
0: And we're also going to announce our keyword for the Styles in the City contest as well. That'll be coming up, I think, in the next 30 minutes.
1: In the next 30. Okay, let's do it, Kev. Yeah.
0: It's all right here on More 104.9, Kevin and TJ at Spencer Hospital.
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0: Pretty Young Thing, Michael Jackson, PYT, more 104.9, Justin Timberlake and Mirrors ahead of that as well. Kevin and TJ in the morning, it's 8:34 right now, and the time has come to give out the new keyword for this morning in the Styles of the City contest, TJ.
1: That's right, Kevin. It's the Styles in the City keyword time, and we're giving you a chance to win two tickets, airfare, and hotel accommodations to see Harry Styles perform at Madison Square Garden in New York City Saturday, September 12th. So the keyword, Kev, today is live, L-I-V-E. 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We've got two more chances today as well, right, Kev?
0: That's right. There'll be two more keywords that will be announced during the midday today with Stephen Cutler, and then again this afternoon with George Wolf. So keep entering. We have two more weeks of entering in this contest, and then after Memorial Day is when one lucky name will be drawn from all the entries to go see Harry Styles.
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0: We are here at Spencer Hospital. We have one more guest we're going to be talking to, and that's coming up next here in about 7 minutes before 9 o'clock on More 104.9. Here's Believer by Imagine.

0: Espresso. That is Sabrina Carpenter on More 104.9. Imagine Dragons and Believer ahead of that as well. Kevin and TJ in the morning. By the way, congratulations to Kristen Thiesfeld of Ayrshire, our cash call winner today. She gets a beverage, a Black Earth Java, and also a gas card. Compliments of our friends at Go Gutter. So we called her at 7:40 and she answered. So she is a lucky winner. And checking the forecast here today, looking sunny on this Monday. Temperatures are going to be in the mid-70s tonight, becoming cloudy. May see some showers a little bit later, upper 50s, partly sunny on Tuesday, windy, upper 70s, winds between 30 and 40. Tomorrow night, it'll be a little cooler, middle 40s, sunny Wednesday, mid-70s, and then on Thursday, it'll be sunny and windy, temperatures in the low 80s.
1: Good morning, Kevin. 8:43 and 46 degrees out there currently.
0: Yes, and we're here at the atrium of Spencer Hospital. It is Hospital Week, and they're celebrating all this week, cruising to success.
1: Absolutely, Kevin. Joining us is Amanda Shaney, Director of Diagnostics Imaging at the Spencer Hospital. Amanda, thanks for being here with us.
2: Yeah, thanks so much for having me. We're excited for a fun hospital week this week, really recognizing all of our incredible employees throughout the hospital, especially our amazing diagnostic imaging team and their dedication to patient care each day.
1: Now, diagnostic imaging plays such an important role in healthcare, often helping physicians quickly diagnose and treat patients.
2: Absolutely. So our diagnostic imaging team is available 24 hours a day, 7 days a week to be there for the patients in our community. We don't get to shut our doors at 5 p.m. We're here around the clock for our patients. Whether it's an emergency that comes in during the middle of the night, our imaging team is really here to provide that diagnostic imaging services that help physicians diagnose for our patients.
1: And having that level of care in our community is so valuable. Your department offers a wide range of imaging services.
2: Yeah, we do. Our top priorities is quality patient care, quality exams, and patient safety. We're very proud to maintain accreditation from the American College of Radiology for multiple imaging modalities, which really helps ensure that we meet the highest standards of imaging, quality, and patient care. Those services that we offer include breast ultrasound, CT and CT lung cancer screening, mammography and 3D mammography, MRI, nuclear medicine, PET imaging, stereotactic breast biopsy, and ultrasound. In addition, we also offer bone density testing, echocardiograms, planet heart checks for heart and vascular screenings, and then the traditional X-ray services.
1: And Spencer Hospital has also earned a unique recognition related to breast imaging.
2: Yes, we are very proud of that. Spencer Hospital is a designated comprehensive breast imaging center, and we are the only hospital within a 90-mile radius to achieve that distinction. That recognition means that we are accredited in mammography, stereotactic breast biopsy, breast ultrasound, which includes ultrasound-guided breast biopsy services. So for patients in our region, it really means that they can receive high-quality breast imaging and care close to home from a trusted local healthcare team.
1: Definitely a team we can trust. Imaging technology has become an important part of modern medicine.
2: Yeah, it truly has. We've seen our volumes soar over the past couple years. So whether a patient needs an MRI, a

0: Amanda is a cousin of mine, so you can't get even closer to home than that. So Amanda Shaney, Director of Diagnostics Imaging here at Spencer Hospital, thanks so much for joining us today.
1: Yeah, thanks so much for having me.
2: And a great big thank you to everybody at Spencer Hospital for inviting us to come and be a part of the celebration to kick off Hospital Week. This has been a great way to begin a Monday and to begin the entire week as far as I'm concerned.
0: Yeah, absolutely, Kev. Come aboard. We're expecting you.
2: Okay, that's a little much. Always trying to entertain people.
0: Well, you know, it just feels like the love boat around here, Kev.
2: Well, and to the entire staff and faculty here at Spencer Hospital, they have all been so wonderful to visit with and talk to and get to know. And I can tell they're having a lot of fun playing some games here, too.
0: Yes, I'm going to hit a couple of those games up, Kev. And I'm also wearing this hat for the rest of the day, maybe the rest of the week.
2: Okay. And I want people to know that both of us went over and did the operation game.
0: Yes.
2: And we successfully made a transplant, and the patient did survive and is doing well. I want everyone to know.
0: Yes, that was the one thing we didn't screw up today, was killing the patient.
2: That's a good thing. Well, hey, thank you again. Thank you, everybody, for tuning in. Patrick Hazlett, who is pushing all the buttons back at the main studio, we appreciate your help and coming in early to assist us in the studio. We could not have done it without him. It's Kevin and TJ. We're signing off here at Spencer Hospital. We're going to throw it back to the main studio here on More 104.9.
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Just the Way You Are by Bruno Mars here on More 104.9, where you can listen from anywhere. Just tell your smart speaker to play More 104.9. Hope you're having a great start to your Monday. Enjoyed my time at the Spencer Hospital. We've got a lot more along the way as we get reset up here at the studio. Here is Hips Don't Lie by Shakira.

0: More 104.9 playing 30 minutes of music every hour. That was Miles Smith with Stargazing. Hope you're having a great Monday. We are resetting up here in the studio, kind of getting reorganized from our time this morning at Spencer Hospital, but want to thank the Spencer Hospital and the folks there with us for everything they brought this morning. Stick around, a lot more to come.
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0: And here's a check of your weather on More 104.9. Today we're looking sunny, highs in the mid-70s. Tonight, partly cloudy in the evening, then mostly cloudy with a slight chance of showers after midnight, looking at lows in the upper 50s. Tuesday, partly sunny in the morning, then clearing, windy with highs in the upper 70s. Tuesday night, mostly clear and breezy, cooler with lows around the mid-40s. Wednesday, sunny, highs in the mid-70s. Wednesday night, mostly clear, lows in the mid-40s. Tuesday, mostly sunny and windy, highs in the lower 80s. And Thursday night, mostly cloudy with a chance of showers with lows in the upper 50s. For more weather, go to more1049.com.

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0: This week on More 104.9, sponsored by Spencer Hospital. We have Stephen Cutler is going to be coming in, taking over your mid-morning, and George Wolf will be here this afternoon as well. So listen in, because you've got those keywords to cash that they're going to be announcing while they're with you. So stick around, my friends. Listen back. We'll be back in studio live this morning with Kevin and TJ tomorrow morning, 6 a.m. Have a great day.
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0: 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Today we're looking sunny, highs in the mid-70s. Tonight, partly cloudy in the evening, then mostly cloudy with a slight chance of showers after midnight, looking at lows in the upper 50s. Tuesday, partly sunny in the morning, then clearing, windy with highs in the upper 70s. Tuesday night, mostly clear and breezy, cooler with lows around the mid-40s. Wednesday, sunny, highs in the mid-70s. Wednesday night, mostly clear, lows in the mid-40s. Tuesday, mostly sunny and windy, highs in the lower 80s. And Thursday night, mostly cloudy with a chance of showers with lows in the upper 50s. For more weather, go to more1049.com.

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1: That is Ed Sheeran with Shape of You here on More 104.9. John Mellencamp's Jack and Diane began your 10 o'clock hour. I've got some Rod Stewart coming on next for you here with Forever Young. 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

0: 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It is back. This is when you get the chance to nominate and vote for your favorite local businesses. 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This Wednesday, May 13th, is the deadline. 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
5: This is your Mormon 49 live Doppler forecast. Highs in the mid-70s today with southeast winds at 10 to 15 tonight, partly cloudy in the evening, then mostly cloudy with a slight chance of showers after midnight, breezy, not as cool, lows in the upper 50s. South winds 15 to 25, gusting to 35, chance of rain is 20%. Tuesday, partly sunny in the morning, then clearing, windy with highs in the upper 70s and west winds 15 to 20, gusting to 30, becoming northwest 20 to 30, gusts up to 40 in the afternoon. Tuesday night, mostly clear and breezy, cooler with lows in the mid-40s. For more weather, go online anytime at Mormon 1049.com.

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0: 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It's graduating season, and the Spencer Media Group would like to congratulate the class of 2026. 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The deadline for submissions is Thursday, May 28th. On Friday, May 29th, SMG will pick one graduating senior from all the entries to win a $300 gift card. 2026 salute to service sponsors include Dennis and Drywall, State Bank, and Meyer Home Improvement.
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2: This is your More 104.9 live Doppler forecast. Highs in the mid-70s today with southeast winds at 10 to 15 tonight, partly cloudy in the evening. Then mostly cloudy with a slight chance of showers after midnight, breezy, not as cool, lows in the upper 50s. South winds 15 to 25, gusting to 35. Chance of rain is 20%. Tuesday, partly sunny in the morning, then clearing. Windy with highs in the upper 70s. In west winds 15 to 20, gusting to 30, becoming northwest 20 to 30, gusts up to 40 in the afternoon. Tuesday night, mostly clear and breezy, cooler with lows in the mid-40s. For more weather, go online anytime at more1049.com.

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is Rihanna with Diamonds. Michael Jackson's Man in the Mirror began your 11 o'clock hour. Mary J. Blige is ready to go next here with Family Affair. Justin Bieber's Daisies follows that one up here on More 104.9, streaming on demand.

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0: Whitney Houston, Kygo, picked up the track and added his own spin to it. That was Higher Love on More 104.9. The Spencer Media Group is excited to once again be presenting sponsor of all the grandstand attractions at this year's Clay County Fair. Saturday, September 12th is to be announced. Sunday, September 13th, the comedian Gabriel Fluffy Iglesias. Monday, September 14th, patriotic country singer Lee Greenwood and special guest Jimmy Fortune. 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
0: This is your More 104.9 live Doppler forecast. Highs in the mid-70s today with southeast winds at 10 to 15 tonight, partly cloudy in the evening. Then mostly cloudy with a slight chance of showers after midnight. Breezy, not as cool. Lows in the upper 50s. South winds 15 to 25, gusting to 35. Chance of rain is 20%. Tuesday, partly sunny in the morning, then clearing. Windy with highs in the upper 70s and west winds 15 to 20, gusting to 30, becoming northwest 20 to 30, gusts up to 40 in the afternoon. Tuesday night, mostly clear and breezy, cooler with lows in the mid-40s. For more weather, go online anytime at more1049.com.

Through the middle of your 11 o'clock hour on More 104.9 with Lady Gaga coming on next with Paparazzi. We've got stories ready to go for you tomorrow after a busy sports day today. Lakes Conference, girls and boys golf tournaments going on. Also, Spencer boys and girls soccer playing Unity Christian of Orange City. Boys at home, girls on the road. A ton of big events today, this week. State qualifying track and field meet going on later this week, of course, as well. So it's a big next 5 days going on in the sports department at Spencer.

0: There She Goes by Sixpence None the Richer on More 104.9. It's time for the Styles in the City. 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The keyword is Apple. 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

20%. Tuesday, partly sunny in the morning, then clearing. Windy with highs in the upper 70s in west. Winds 15 to 20, gusting to 30, becoming northwest 20 to 30. Gusts up to 40 in the afternoon. Tuesday night, mostly clear and breezy. Cooler with lows in the mid-40s. For more weather, go online anytime at more1049.com.

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They got you from 6 until 10. Great way to start your day. I got till Tuesday on next here. This is Voices Care.

0: Benson Boone. That's Sorry I'm Here for Someone Else on More 104.9. We're giving you the chance to win tickets to see Harry Styles perform in Madison Square Garden in New York City Saturday, September 12th. 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
0: This is your More 104.9 live Doppler forecast. Highs in the mid-70s today with southeast winds at 10 to 15 tonight, partly cloudy in the evening, then mostly cloudy with a slight chance of showers after midnight. Breezy, not as cool. Lows in the upper 50s. South winds 15 to 25, gusting to 35. Chance of rain is 20%. Tuesday, partly sunny in the morning, then clearing. Windy with highs in the upper 70s and west winds 15 to 20, gusting to 30, becoming northwest 20 to 30, gusts up to 40 in the afternoon. Tuesday night, mostly clear and breezy, cooler with lows in the mid-40s. For more weather, go online anytime at more1049.com.

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Sabrina Carpenter with Espresso. We have 30 minutes of music coming up at the end of this hour with Dua Lipa's Houdini starting it off. Taylor Swift in there with The Fate of Ophelia. Also, Dance Cake by The Ocean. Plus, a whole lot more. 30 minutes of music. We do it every hour here on More 104.9. But first, let's get some Rascal Flatts rolling for you up next here with Life.

0: Alaska Flats. Life is a highway here on Moment of 4.9. We're teaming up with Farmers Bank to appreciate everyone who sent us nominations this year for Teacher of the Year. Every single nomination will be read and considered, and very soon our team, along with Farmers Bank and Spencer, will make the surprise announcement and present this year's Teacher of the Year with a plaque and a $250 gift card. The Teacher of the Year represents the very best of education, an educator whose impact reaches far beyond lesson plans and test scores. For more details, go to more1049.com.
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0: This is your Mormon of 49 live Doppler forecast. Highs in the mid-70s today with southeast winds at 10 to 15 tonight, partly cloudy in the evening, then mostly cloudy with a slight chance of showers after midnight. Breezy, not as cool, lows in the upper 50s. South winds 15 to 25, gusting to 35. Chance of rain is 20%. Tuesday, partly sunny in the morning, then clearing. Windy with highs in the upper 70s and west winds 15 to 20, gusting to 30, becoming northwest 20 to 30, gusts up to 40 in the afternoon. Tuesday night, mostly clear and breezy, cooler with lows in the mid-40s. For more weather, go online anytime at more1049.com.

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4: This is your Mormon 49 live Doppler forecast. Highs in the mid-70s today with southeast winds at 10 to 15 tonight, partly cloudy in the evening, then mostly cloudy with a slight chance of showers after midnight, breezy, not as cool, lows in the upper 50s. South winds 15 to 25, gusting to 35, chance of rain is 20%. Tuesday, partly sunny in the morning, then clearing, windy with highs in the upper 70s and west winds 15 to 20, gusting to 30, becoming northwest 20 to 30, gusts up to 40 in the afternoon. Tuesday night, mostly clear and breezy, cooler with lows in the mid-40s. For more weather, go online anytime at more1049.com.

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That's Bruno Mars and I Just Might on More 104.9. And we've got some rock set coming on next. It Must Have Been Love, picking you up during your workday here on More 104.9.

0: Roxette, and it must have been love, wrapping up my day with you here today. I'm Stephen Kotler. Thank you, everybody, for listening, however you listened, whether it be on more1049.com, on your car radio, or whatever terrestrial radio you might have, maybe on the app through your cell phone. There's so many great ways to listen. We've got George Wolf coming in next. He's got you through your afternoon drive.
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1: This is your Mormon 49 live Doppler forecast. Highs in the mid-70s today with southeast winds at 10 to 15 tonight, partly cloudy in the evening. Then mostly cloudy with a slight chance of showers after midnight. Breezy, not as cool. Lows in the upper 50s. South winds 15 to 25, gusting to 35. Chance of rain is 20%. Tuesday, partly sunny in the morning, then clearing. Windy with highs in the upper 70s. In west winds 15 to 20, gusting to 30, becoming northwest 20 to 30, gusts up to 40 in the afternoon. Tuesday night, mostly clear and breezy, cooler with lows in the mid-40s. For more weather, go online anytime at more1049.com.
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0: Jelly Roll on More 104.9. George Wolf here this afternoon, and never too early to start thinking about the weekend. And we've got big news for a Friday. 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
8: This is your More 104.9 live Doppler forecast. Highs in the mid-70s today with southeast winds at 10 to 15 tonight, partly cloudy in the evening. Then mostly cloudy with a slight chance of showers after midnight. Breezy, not as cool. Lows in the upper 50s. South winds 15 to 25, gusting to 35. Chance of rain is 20%. Tuesday, partly sunny in the morning, then clearing. Windy with highs in the upper 70s. In west winds 15 to 20, gusting to 30. Becoming northwest 20 to 30, gusts up to 40 in the afternoon. Tuesday night, mostly clear and breezy. Cooler with lows in the mid-40s. For more weather, go online anytime at more1049.com.

thank you for sharing the day with More 104.9. Hope your work week is off to a great start. And heads up, resurfacing of 140th Street on the south side of Big Spirit Lake, scheduled to begin on Wednesday. City of Orleans says the intersection with North Hill Avenue near the pump house will be closed for 4 weeks. Get more details on that project.

0: Third Eye Blind on Moore 104.9, home of the cash call. And another winner this morning. Congrats to Kristen Thiesfeld of Ayrshire. Gets the beverage at Black Earth Java. Gas card from Go Gutters in the running now for the end of the month $250 bonus prize. Big congrats to Kristen. You could be next tomorrow morning, 7:40. Another random call. If it's to you and you answer, then you win the beverage from Black Earth Java and the prize of the day. If you don't answer, you have 10 minutes and 49 seconds to call back to still pick up the prizes. Then at the end of the month, all the cash call winners are entered to get that jackpot of $250. Thank you to our cash call sponsors this year, including Squire Shop, Jorgensen Hearing Centers, Spencer Municipal Utilities, and Jay's Restaurant and Lounge. 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
2: This is your Mormon 49 live Doppler forecast. Highs in the mid-70s today with southeast winds at 10 to 15 tonight, partly cloudy in the evening, then mostly cloudy with a slight chance of showers after midnight, breezy, not as cool, lows in the upper 50s. South winds 15 to 25, gusting to 35, chance of rain is 20%. Tuesday, partly sunny in the morning, then clearing, windy with highs in the upper 70s, and west winds 15 to 20, gusting to 30, becoming northwest 20 to 30, gusts up to 40 in the afternoon. Tuesday night, mostly clear and breezy, cooler with lows in the mid-40s. For more weather, go online anytime at more1049.com.

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0: Shaboozy of our song on More 104.9. Good afternoon. I'm George Wolf and More 104.9 and Farmers Bank of Spencer. Appreciate everyone who sent in nominations for this year's Teacher of the Year. And every single nomination will be read and considered. And very soon, our team, along with Farmers Bank and Spencer, will make the surprise announcement and present this year's Teacher of the Year with a plaque and a $250 gift card. The Teacher of the Year represents the very best of education, an educator whose impact reaches far beyond lesson plans and test scores. All the details at More1049.com.
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0: Too Sweet, it's Hozier on More 104.9. Hope you're having a great afternoon. I'm George Wolf, and it is graduation season, and the Spencer Media Group would like to congratulate the class of 2026. Your hard work and dedication has paid off, and now you get to walk across the stage in your cap and gown and receive your diploma. 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The deadline for the submissions is Thursday, May 28th. Then on Friday, the 29th, SMG will pick one graduating senior from all the entries to win a $300 gift card. Thank you to our salute to senior sponsors this year, Denison Drywall, State Bank, and Meyer Home Improvement. All the details and a chance for you to get us your photo at more1049.com.
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0: 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George Wolfair this afternoon. Jason Mraz, I'm yours.
1: Well, you done me, and you bet I felt it. I tried to beat you.

0: Alex Warren, Ordinary on More 104.9. George Wolf here this afternoon. And Ordinary's fine, but we need Extraordinary from you. Extraordinary votes about extraordinary businesses for SMG's People's Choice Awards. Presented by Go Gutters and Go Foam. But back this year, this is when you get the chance to nominate and vote for your favorite local businesses. 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Now, this Wednesday, May 13th, that's the deadline. 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

0: Chapel Roan Pink Pony Club on More 104.9. George Wolf here this afternoon, and it's time for the Styles in the City keyword. 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
9: I'm Anthony Gonzalez with your More 104.9 News Brief. Storm Lake United has received a multi-year financial commitment aimed at supporting small businesses in the community. The organization announced that ISG Architecture and Engineering has pledged $25,000 to the newly formed Storm Lake United Foundation. The commitment will be distributed over multiple years and used to provide grant funding for local businesses. Laura Hanks, executive director of Storm Lake United, says the funding will be rolled out annually, and businesses will be able to apply each

0: each year?
1: The $25,000 commitment is a five-year, $5,000 per year commitment to the foundation.
0: Hank says businesses will be able to seek assistance for a wide range of needs, helping ease the cost of growth and improvements.
1: They can apply for things like help with signage. They can help out with facade improvements if they needed to buy equipment, if they were going to do some kind of an expansion for their business, just to help businesses out with, you know, some small portion of what they're doing to just make it a little easier on them.
0: Although the foundation is new and the grant application process is still being finalized, Hank says the funding represents a direct investment in local businesses, as well as the long-term health of the community.
1: One of the reasons why we wanted to do this is because we wanted more ways to be able to help our businesses. You know, small business is the backbone of our communities in small town Iowa. And if we can't find more ways to support our small businesses, they will cease to exist. You know, they can't do without our support. So this is just another way that we can branch out and find ways for people to give money to a local organization that will really help that local support and those local businesses, and to keep everybody investing in the future of our community.
0: More information is available online at visitstormlake.com. 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I'm Anthony Gonzalez.
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0: He just might. I wouldn't put it past him. Bruno Mars on More 104.9. George Wolfe here. Got three great shows on the schedule as the Spencer Media Group excited to once again sponsor all the grandstand attractions at this year's Clay County Fair. Gabriel Fluffy Iglesias on September 13th. Lee Greenwood and special guest Jimmy Fortune on the 14th. And September 15th, Martina McBride and special guest Abby Callahan. And there's tickets for all three of those shows on sale now. You can get them online at MidwestTix.com, by phone at 515-244-2771, or in person at the Event Center box office. Got one more show to announce for that September 12th date. Keep listening for the big...
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0: Beyond, on More 104.9, teaming up with Farmers Bank of Spencer, and we appreciate everyone who sent us nominations for this year's Teacher of the Year. Every single nomination will be read and considered, and very soon, our team, along with Farmers Bank and Spencer, will make the surprise announcement and present this year's Teacher of the Year with a plaque and a $250 gift card. The Teacher of the Year represents the very best of education, an educator whose impact reaches far beyond lesson plans and test scores. More details, check out more1049.com.
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7: I'm Anthony Gonzalez with your More 104.9 News Brief. Storm Lake United has received a multi-year financial commitment aimed at supporting small businesses in the community. The organization announced that ISG Architecture and Engineering has pledged $25,000 to the newly formed Storm Lake United Foundation. The commitment will be distributed over multiple years and used to provide grant funding for local businesses. Laura Hanks, executive director of Storm Lake United, says the funding will be rolled out annually and businesses will be able to apply each year.
8: The $25,000 commitment is a five-year, $5,000 per year commitment to the foundation.
7: Hanks says businesses will be able to seek assistance for a wide range of needs, helping ease the cost of growth and improvements.
8: They can apply for things like help with signage. They can help out with facade improvements, if they needed to buy equipment, if they were going to do some kind of an expansion for their business, just to help businesses out with, you know, some small portion of what they're doing to just make it a little easier on them.
7: Although the foundation is new and the grant application process is still being finalized, Hank says the funding represents a direct investment in local businesses, as well as the long-term health of the community.
8: One of the reasons why we wanted to do this is because we wanted more ways to be able to help our businesses. You know, small business is the backbone of our communities in small town Iowa. And if we can't find more ways to support our small businesses, they will cease to exist. You know, they can't do without our support. So this is just another way that we can branch out and find ways for people to give money to a local organization that will really help that local support and those local businesses, and to keep everybody investing in the future of our community.
7: More information is available online at visitstormlake.com. 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

6 to 10 on More 104.9, sponsored by Spencer Hospital. Congrats to the pop quiz winner this morning, Brianna Simmons of Spencer. Brianna gets the $10 certificate to Dairy Queen. Well done. Your chance to be a winner tomorrow morning, another pop quiz with Kevin and TJ on More 104.9.

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Glad you're here this afternoon. I'm George Wolf. And heads up, resurfacing of 140th Street on the south side of Big Spirit Lake is scheduled to begin Wednesday. The city of Orleans says the intersection with North Hill Avenue near the pump house will be closed for 4 weeks. Get more info on that project with a full story at more1049.com.

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0: 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And your next Styles in the City keyword coming tomorrow morning after 8 with Kevin and
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1: 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Hopefully you've got a lot of people that you love that you can think about as we play songs to touch your heart.